been around, and that takes the time. About to check outside the game. You know what I'm talking about. Just let me know if you wanna go to that home out on the range. They got a lot of nice girls.

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1: solo buena música.
0: Música W.
2: Tap tap, rub my eyes in the morning. Tired of the detox, tired of the talking. I get up, I show up, day after.